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Take me to a quiet place where birds chirp in stereo, and I can hear the clarity of my thoughts like a stream of water, absolved from the pressures of my ambitious feet that have worked so hard to march to the beat.

Street, Heartbreak Hotel. 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It's down on the end of Lonely Street, Heartbreak Hotel. Since my baby left me, I found a new place to dwell. It's down on the end of Lonely Street, it's called Heartbreak Hotel. My baby left me. 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My baby left me, oh, never said a word.

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1: 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And I want this freedom without truth. 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

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And a lot of who I am in terms of what I think about life and what I think about the world and the education I have, I can't say what he means to everybody, but I know what he means to me. Somebody very special, and of course, yeah, I love him, you know?

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1: Yeah.
0: And I'm in full effect, nigga. You don't know what that means, motherfucker, right?